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1: Devil like who she's a whole different animal. Got the beast on leash to the net, and tease, she's a whole different animal. Got it on the hit, to take a jumping on my door. Why you trying to glitch? Crash, crash, crash, crash. Critical scout made. Whole different animal.
2: 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Different animal. Whole different animal.

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Pulling up in them cities, only hundreds and fifties, yeah. Only hundreds and fifties, please. Only hundreds and fifties, please. Green, green wasabi, hey. Green, green wasabi, hey. 20 hoes in my lobby, yeah. All this gold on my body, hey. Pulling up in them cities, yeah. Only hundreds and fifties, yeah. Only hundreds and fifties, please. Only

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Now, the trip begins at the gate.

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A well-loved sofa. A wooden writing desk. Old tools for tending to musical instruments. Small treasures gathered over time. And in the garage, a favorite Citroën and a bicycle. 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

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That's when I knew that your heart was scarring. 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

0: 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Got the beast unleashed to the net, nun tease, she's a whole different animal. 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Put a false guy on me. Whole different animal.
1: 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Different animal. Whole different animal.

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like, and like, and like, and like, and like, and like, and like, and like, and like, and like, and like, and like, and like, and like, and like, and like, and like, and like, and like, and like, and like, and like, and like, and like, and like, and like, and like, and like, and like, and like, and like, and like, and like, and like, and like, and like, and like, and like, and like, and like, and like, and like, and like, and like, and like, and like, and like, and like, and like, and like, and like, and like, and like, and like, and like, and like, and like, and like, and like, and like, and like, and like, and like, and like, and like, and like, and like, and like, and like, and like, and like, and like, and like, and like, and like, and like, and like, and like, and like, and like, and like, and like, and like, and like, and like, and like, and like, and like, and like, and like, and like, and like, and like, and like, and like, and like, and like, and like, and like, and like, and like, and like, and like, and like, and like, and like, and

サラヤ Enjoy Natural Style. This program was brought to you by サラヤ